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2: 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He's a 100-pound German Shepherd.
0: Nice. He protecting you from a neighbor dog, or?
2: He was talking to a bicyclist outside.
0: Oh. 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
2: He's a gentle giant, trust me.
0: Oh, I bet. You give him some pets for us, and you guys have a good night, okay?
2: 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You too. 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

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Hey, thanks for listening. I'm Tony the Reno. Yeah, I got to cool off over the next couple days. How about tickets into the IMAX? Sounds like a good plan. Yeah, get inside, popcorn, whatever you want to see. 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
5: The sunny 92.3 Langley Roofing Weather Center.
6: Look for more clouds to move in tonight. Only a slight evening shower chance. Overnight lows low to mid 70s. It's going to be hot and humid on Saturday with a chance of scattered showers and storms for the afternoon. Highs upper 80s to around 90. Look for highs around 90 again Sunday. Again, a chance of maybe scattered afternoon storms. From the Storm Track 9 Weather Center, I'm meteorologist David Glenn.

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Sunny 92.3. I'm Tony the Reno. So we're feeling all of our Toy Story feels with the new one out. How about we throw it back to the original Toy Story? You know the year it came out, along with one of your favorite songs from Green Day? Put you to test, win you some money. The throwback timeline is up in 6 minutes.

0: 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That's The Fix.
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0: 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The UPN and WB Networks. Now, that is a throwback. They first get started on TV, the WB. Right? Also in this year, Toy Story 1 is out at theaters, and Green Day gives us one of their best with When I Come Around. 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Was the year 1995, 1996, or 1997? 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
0: What year are we talking about on the timeline? The UPN WB Networks get started at the movies. The original Toy Story as we watch 5 as we speak. And this song huge on the charts from Green Day. If you texted and guessed 1995, you got it. Here's When I Come Around.

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We're earlier today, another free Fuel Friday with our friends at Food City Gas and Go. 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

Sunny 92.3. Hey, Thomas, thank you for your text tonight. Thomas is out and about, and he is driving for Uber Eats. I think we are the official soundtrack to Uber Eats drivers. He ain't sad about it either. If you're doing the same and driving for work tonight, let's take care of your song at 877-909-1989. Thomas, rock on, my friend. Aerosmith is all yours.

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3: The sunny 92.3 Langley Roofing Weather Center.
4: Cloudy tonight with overnight lows in the low to mid 70s. Hot and humid on Saturday, highs reaching near 90. It'll feel hotter with the humidity, but along with that, some scattered storms during the afternoon and evening. Same for Sunday, mainly scattered afternoon storms, otherwise partly sunny, highs low 90s. From the Storm Track 9 Weather Center, I'm meteorologist David Glenn.

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0: No, they are not asking you for money. The Goo Goo Dolls with a big statement. Apparently, there are groups that are out there that are masquerading themselves as looking like the Goo Goo Dolls. And they're saying, like, hey, you did a little video with our song. We need some money from you now. No. That is not them. They just love the fact that you're using their song in all those 90s videos we've been posting. So, scammers gonna scam. Goo Goo Dolls gonna goo. Whatever that may mean. We'll get to one of their best. It throws it back to the 90s in moments.
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Listen up to Patty Sanders while you're working. You could win a family four-pack of tickets to Dollywood Splash Country. Yeah, have some fun with kids. Perfect place to do it. 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
0: 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Good race weather with Joe and Jen and the Blackhearts.

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1: 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Hey, thanks for listening. I'm Tony Dorino. Yeah, I got to cool off over the next couple days. How about tickets into the IMAX? Sounds like a good plan. Yeah. Get inside, popcorn, whatever you want to see.

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13: Cloudy tonight with overnight lows in the low to mid 70s. Hot and humid on Saturday, highs reaching near 90. It'll feel hotter with the humidity, but along with that, some scattered storms during the afternoon and evening. Same for Sunday, mainly scattered afternoon storms, otherwise partly sunny, highs low 90s. From the Storm Track 9 Weather Center, I'm meteorologist David Glenn.

0: from the sunny 92.3 HEP Plumbing Studios. 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

92.3. How are you? I'm Tony Dorino, class of 83. Back in school for you tonight. No homework. No. Not even to listen to mixtapes. We'll just take care of it right here in class with an hour of your songs. Our late night class reunion with nothing but the best of 1983 and the Pointer Sisters.

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0: It's on for you, class of 1983, brought to you by Eggland's Best. Better taste, better nutrition, better eggs. I'm Tony DeReno. Donna Summer said no. Cher said no. A lot of people said no, but who said yes? We'll hear from them. With a forecast of a song you know all the words to, even if you don't want to admit it. Hang tight for that and more from the best of 1983, continuing in moments.
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Sunny 92.3. I'm Tony the Reno. Appreciate you having your throwbacks on with us, class of 1983. Yeah, just separated from the Commodores at this point, doing his own thing, blazing the trail, showing us how it's done. Class of 83. Let's enjoy Lionel Richie, shall we?

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Keep listening and let us fill your tank again this coming Friday with Sunny 92.3.

0: 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It is the late night class reunion, class of 1983. Cher said no to this. Donna Summer said, I'll pass. But the Weather Girls, oh, they made it their own. It's raining men for you tonight.
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1: There's Jeopardy, the Greg Kinn Band, class of 1983. It's all yours on the late night class reunion. It's funny because it was 1984 that Alex Trebek took his post that he held on to for so long as the host of Jeopardy. So 1983, you say, Jeopardy, we're thinking the song. We're not thinking bum, bum, bum, bum, bum, bum, bum. 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We're thinking Greg Kinn Band with the late night class reunion.

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10: Cloudy tonight with overnight lows in the low to mid 70s. Hot and humid on Saturday, highs reaching near 90. It'll feel hotter with the humidity, but along with that, some scattered storms during the afternoon and evening. Same for Sunday, mainly scattered afternoon storms, otherwise partly sunny, highs below 90s. From the Storm Track 9 Weather Center, I'm meteorologist David Glenn. Becoming cloudy tonight with overnight lows in the low to mid 70s. Hot and humid on Saturday, highs reaching near 90. It'll feel hotter with the humidity, but along with that, some scattered storms during the afternoon and evening. Same for Sunday, mainly scattered afternoon storms, otherwise partly sunny, highs low 90s. From the Storm Track 9 Weather Center, I'm meteorologist David Glenn.

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1: We're sunny 92.3. 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
2: Thanks for joining me today on the John Tesh Radio Show, Intelligence for Your Life. And here's a conversation starter for you. Here are officially the rudest things you can do in an elevator. Comes from Diane Gotsman, a national etiquette expert and founder of the Protocol School of Texas. Rule number one is simple. Remember, it's a public space. That means people can see and hear you. Next, don't let the door close on somebody, especially if they're elderly or using a stroller. But also don't hold it forever while your friend's still halfway down the hall. Step out and catch the next one. Rule number three, no intense chats or speakerphone conversations. Boy, I see this all the time. Nobody wants to hear your drama between floors 1 and 10. Also, face forward. It's not a horror movie. Don't stare at people. And if it's packed, I love that one. If it's packed, our expert says, you got to wait for the next elevator. You will survive the 20-second delay. And finally, if you're stuck in the back and need to get off, say, excuse me. Do not lay your hands on people. Do not push people aside.
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0: Welcome back to Intelligence for Your Life. John Tesh with you. And does city living have your brain feeling fried? A quick fix may be as close as the nearest park bench, and we'll prove it. A new study from King's College London has found that simply being near trees, out under the open sky, and listening to birdsong, even for a few minutes, can give your mental health a huge lift. Using an app called Urban Mind, researchers tracked hundreds of people for a week, periodically asking how they felt in the moment and where they were. The result, when participants were surrounded by nature, especially greenery and birdsong, birds, their mood improved and the benefits lasted for hours. And the effect was even stronger for people who were having mental health struggles. So nature helped the most stressed out people the most. The experts say this proves short-term exposure to nature has real measurable benefits. And they suggest that to improve the mental health of people in big cities, local governments should invest in green spaces where people can quickly reconnect with nature. Because just a few minutes of sky gazing and birdsong is truly powerful.
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0: And coming up, if you're tossing and turning at night, I've got four simple sleep tips, including why painting your bedroom walls might be the key to much better rest. All right, my friends, if you're struggling to fall asleep these days or stay asleep, I have some quick fixes that might help. First, get a red nightlight. Red is the wavelength that's the least likely to mess with your body's melatonin production. And melatonin, you know, it's the hormone that helps you drift off naturally. And then regulate the humidity in your bedroom. Research shows that 50% humidity will help maximize the release of melatonin. So if you're in a dry climate, get a humidifier. If it's swampy, get a dehumidifier. Then let's talk bedroom temperature. The sweet spot for your bedroom is between 60 and 67 degrees. It's cold, right? This comes from the Sleep Institute. If your bedroom is freezing in winter and a sauna in summer, paint the walls with radiant barrier paint. That will help. That's the stuff used in spaceships to insulate them and regulate the temperature year-round. That's a great tip. And then get a pink noise machine. It's like white noise, but softer and a perfectly consistent frequency. It's been shown to slow and regulate brain waves, which is what we need for super restful sleep. In fact, listen, 75% of people exposed to pink noise sleep more soundly.

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2: Gib, I think we can all agree that the self-checkout is one of your...
3: I will die on this hill. I hate self-checkout. For every reason that you can think of.
2: Because you think you should get paid for it, right?
3: I think if you're going to have me do a job, make me fill out a W-2 and give me the employee discount.
2: A lot of people report that they're afraid they're going to be put in jail if they forget to scan something.
3: Sure.
2: Customers miss having the human interaction. A lot of stores are now pulling them down, saying that they're losing double. It's double the amount of theft with these things.
3: Of course. Of course it is. Look, some of it's intentional. Some of it is you get away with what you can get away with. That's how society is. I'm not stealing from the self-checkout. I don't like the self-checkout, but I'm not stealing from it. But then there's the inadvertent stuff. It's you put in the code for the regular limes, but you actually put in organic key limes that are, you know, twice as much money. And every time you do that, and you didn't do it on purpose. And the store starts to lose money. So stuff like that keeps happening. And then on top of that, it's never a smooth experience. There's always some kind of problem. And then the person has to come over. They're all mad because they got 9 different checkout places they got to deal with. They put in their code and they're like, all right, there you go. Go ahead. I hate it. I just want to sit in the aisle and have somebody else scan the stuff that you're paying with the margins from the food that I'm buying from the grocery store. And I just want to sit there and read People magazine and find out all the stuff that's going on in the world while I'm waiting for somebody else to do this for me because I'm paying for it. That is what I want. I hate the self-checkout. I will die on this hill.
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5: 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Too darn hot.
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6: It's
5: one winner will be chosen each weekday for a family 4-pack of tickets. It's the Sunny Summer Cool Down from the station with welcome relief when the sizzling hot thermometer says it's too darn hot. 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

0: Here's an interesting hypothesis from the Journal of Language and Social Psychology. A study published by these folks says saying like doesn't make you an airhead, it makes you considerate. The study shows that people who use filler words like like, and you know, they tend to be more kind and respectful of others. How does this work? It's because when people use those words, they're making sure the person listening is understanding what's being said. They want to share information. And those people are more likely to rephrase things if the person they're speaking to, like, doesn't get it.
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0: Well, look at this. Psychologists are now telling us that the latest way to relieve our stress is to go dig a hole. According to the Wall Street Journal, who studied this, people around the world have discovered the joy of digging holes. YouTube and Instagram are full of videos from people showing off the holes they've dug. Many video games require hole digging to move to the next level, and scientists believe one of the biggest health benefits of digging all these holes is the focus it provides in a world full of distractions. And those same scientists tell us that hole digging, the frenzy, is not new. Humans, like other animals, have always had an instinctive desire to dig holes in the ground, starting in childhood. You've seen it. You've done it. Because subconsciously, we all know it's a way to find food and water. That's what our subconscious mind is telling us. Right now in Japan, there are sports teams who compete in an annual contest to see who can dig the deepest hole in 30 minutes. And then there's this. A study published in the journal Preventive Medicine found that the act of digging reduces feelings of depression and anxiety because digging holes, whether it's a virtual one or one in the backyard, requires you to be completely in the moment.
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7: Cloudy tonight with overnight lows in the low to mid 70s. Hot and humid on Saturday, highs reaching near 90. It'll feel hotter with the humidity. Along with that, some scattered storms during the afternoon and evening. Same for Sunday, mainly scattered afternoon storms, otherwise partly sunny, highs low 90s. From the Storm Track 9 Weather Center, I'm meteorologist David Glenn.

0: From the sunny 92.3 HEP Roofing Studios. 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
1: We're sunny 92.3 WDEFF.

0: Thank you for joining us for the John Tesh radio program, Intelligence for Your Life. And question for you, what is one of the biggest trending topics on social media right now? It's recession-era recipes. Some creators are taking it even further, throwing it all the way back to the Dark Ages with videos showing how to eat like a medieval peasant. I'm loving this. According to economists, prices for grocery staples like seafood, coffee, wine, nuts, and cheese are all projected to rise this year. So people are looking to past eras of economic hardship to see how people coped. As a result, social media creators are posting their grocery purchases from Dollar Tree. And on TikTok, there's been a 20% surge in posts using the hashtag budget meals.
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3: So when your teenager starts driving, odds are they'll inherit the family's hand-me-down car, right? But that old jalopy, in some cases, could increase their odds of dying in a crash by nearly one-third. This research came from Nationwide Children's Hospital in Ohio. Now, they looked at fatal crash data from the past 5 years. Here's what they found. Teens made up 12% of fatal crashes, and in one out of three of those crashes, teens were driving cars that were 15 years old or older. And cars that old are 31% more likely to be involved in a fatal crash, no matter who's driving. Even cars that are 6 to 15 years old carry a 19% increased risk of fatal crash. It's because older cars usually don't have modern safety features like backup cameras and automatic emergency braking. But not every family can afford a new car for their teen. So the experts suggest when you buy your next car, look for one with advanced safety features. And if you want to help choosing one, just Google safest cars for teens. You'll find lists from experts like Consumer Reports.
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3: And coming up, I'll explain how a walk around the block can actually protect your brain. We've said it before, now there's more data supporting this. The best way to boost our memory, sharpen our focus, and protect our brain as we age is simply exercise. The University of South Australia looked at data from nearly 3,000 studies on more than 250,000 people. Huge study. The result was clear. Whether it's walking, dancing, or even active video games, moving your body will boost your brain. It improves memory, decision-making, and the ability to focus across all age groups. And for people with ADHD, the benefits were even bigger. They showed greater improvements in executive function after physical activity than any other group. Executive function encompasses focus, planning, problem-solving, and managing emotions. And it doesn't take much, by the way. Just 20 minutes a day of moderate activity, like brisk walking, can lead to meaningful improvements in cognition. Exercise works by increasing the size of the hippocampus, the part of the brain responsible for memory and learning, and it can happen in a couple of months. Now, you don't have to be a gym rat either. Activities like Tai Chi and Exer games like Pokemon Go can be just as powerful. It's because they challenge your brain and body at the same time. Bottom line, you don't need a PhD or a Peloton to boost your brain power. Just find something you like and make sure you move a little every single day.

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4: Yeah, but I think recently we were talking about the number one word that I don't like, which is when somebody texts me, I'll ask them if they'll do something and they go, sure.
5: Uh-huh.
4: Because if you read it the wrong way or you're thinking it the wrong way, you're just like, this person hates me and now I hate them.
5: So, I think you read too much into it, but go ahead.
4: Always. So sure is the number one word you can text somebody to cause anxiety. That's according to the latest Pew Research. Number one, sure.
5: I think, look, this is the rule of thumb that we have sort of adopted on this show. And that is, whatever it is that you're writing, when you're sending somebody a text, a business email, read it in the worst, most sarcastic, passive-aggressive voice you can, because because that's the worst it can be received, right? So know that people who are in a bad mood, and by the way, Key and Peele did a great sketch about this where two guys are getting ready to go out and meet up for drinks, and one of them is saying things casually and kindly, and the other one is interpreting them as passive-aggressive barbs, and when they finally show up at the bar, they're very happy, like, it goes away. Anyway, point being, we have a tendency to do that, to read things that we're receiving in the worst possible light as a defense mechanism. And so you should do, sure thing, can't wait. I'll get right on top of that. Spend the little bit of extra time it takes to put a few more words in there that change the tone and make it more positive. You're not saving that much time by writing sure instead of I will handle that right away. You're not saving that much time. Yeah. You might as well spend the extra little bit of time to put the extra words in there and risk the clarity of your intention.
4: I usually use on it. On it.
5: Yeah, it's positive. It's proactive. Yeah. Love it.
4: Then I'm never really on it.
5: No, you're just hanging out by the pool. But you're on it.
4: I'm on it.
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0: Hey, check this out. Have you ever noticed that your workspace feels colder in the afternoon than it does in the morning? It's not because the air conditioner has been running all day. It's because you just ate lunch. According to licensed nutritionist and dietitian Nora Saul, our body directs blood away from our muscles and tissues while we're digesting a meal. That can cool down our skin and extremities, meaning our arms and legs. And if you were physically active right before eating, say taking a brisk walk, for example, the combination of cooling down after exercise and blood being concentrated in your core can make you feel even colder. So even if you didn't need a sweater at your desk in the morning, be sure you have one after lunch.
1: IFYL. Intelligence for your life.
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2: 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The emotional freedom technique helps people manage their emotions by tapping certain points on their body, similar to the points used during acupuncture. In this case, tapping your temples connects the mind and body, soothing the brain and lowering levels of the stress hormone cortisol by a full 37%. Again, you rest your elbow on a table and gently tap your fingers on your temples for just 2 minutes.
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9: Cloudy tonight with overnight lows in the low to mid 70s. Hot and humid on Saturday, highs reaching near 90. It'll feel hotter with the humidity, but along with that, some scattered storms during the afternoon and evening. Same for Sunday. Mainly scattered afternoon storms, otherwise partly sunny, highs below 90s. From the Storm Track 9 Weather Center, I'm meteorologist David Glenn.

0: from the sunny 92.3 HEP Plumbing Studios. 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
2: 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Another good side hustle is notary work. Becoming a licensed notary doesn't take long or cost much, and people still need notarized documents for real estate and legal forms. And another side hustle idea, tech and appliance repair. There's growing demand for people who can fix laptops, phones, or fridges. 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
2: And coming up, too many choices can stress us out, but too few can leave us feeling powerless. So coming up, I'll share the sweet spot for control in your life that will lead to happiness. Here is a very true statement. The power of choice in our life fuels joy. This is according to a study in the Journal of Positive Psychology. Now, the study found that autonomy, which comes from the Greek words for self and govern, is strongly correlated with happiness. And even the small choices we make throughout the day lead to greater life satisfaction, from deciding where to go for coffee to doing a task when you want to do it rather than when you're told to do it. But there's a sweet spot when it comes to choice. You need to find the balance between too little autonomy, which can make you feel powerless, and too much, which can make you feel overwhelmed with decisions. Basically, you want enough so you feel you have control over your life and what you do. That builds self-esteem. But too much, like choosing every single detail for your wedding or a home remodel, it builds anxiety and it can be paralyzing. When this happens, having the power of choice to offload some decisions to somebody else will bring back your joy. So just know, a little bit of choice in your life goes a long way.

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3: I got this thing going on now, Gib, where I feel like I'm catching everything that we do on the radio show.
4: Oh, okay.
3: And now I've caught this. Tip of the tongue syndrome.
4: Oh, yeah.
3: Yeah. I thought I was just losing my mind, but I have tip of the tongue syndrome. There's a word on the tip of your tongue, but you just can't get it.
4: Yes.
3: If you want to fix that, experts say from San Francisco State, they say just sit up straight and see what happens.
4: Oh.
3: They found that going from a slumped or slouched position to a good posture boosted recall and memory up to 87% of people study because it stimulates the brain to produce energizing beta waves when you sit up straight.
4: Okay, look, sit up straight produces beta waves. The scientists have done the research. But one thing that so just remember that, right? Keep that in your pocket when somebody asks you about it. But if you guys want a rule of thumb for all of the stuff that we have talked about on the show, all of the stories we've reported on, all of the studies, it's this. Act as if. All the time. If you have a big presentation at work, stand like Superman or Supergirl before you walk in. Do the thing. Put your arms on your hips and stand there like you are. You're the hero, and your confidence will be boosted. You will be more authoritative when you walk in to give a presentation. It works. If you are struggling with your performance at work in general, show up early, put on better clothes than you're wearing today, and sit up straight. Your brain will start to react. It's called enclothed cognition or enclothed embodiment.
3: Yep.
4: We report on it all the time in every area. That's the rule of thumb to take away. Yes, sitting up straight, it improves your breath and your mental, and it improves your brain, your brain's beta waves. We got it. We know the science behind it. But if you want a thing that you can just hold on to, go through your life acting as if it will improve every aspect of your life.
3: Amen.
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All right, my friends, here's a quick way, an easy way to chill out. Just look at water outdoors for 2 minutes. That happens to be enough to activate the parasympathetic nervous system and lower your blood pressure and your heart rate. This comes from psychologist Adam Grant. He says visual cues of water helped our ancestors avoid dehydration. It was also a source of food and relief from heat. So the mere sight of water can be a relief mentally. It's why living near water improves our well-being. It's even more beneficial than living near green spaces. Even looking at water through a window or in artwork can help. Hospital patients recover faster. In a study of people recuperating from heart surgery, those who viewed an open water scene had lower anxiety levels and needed less pain medication than those who looked at abstract art or even a forest scene. Today's Sunny 92.3.

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0: Here's some dinner party conversation when you're with a bunch of men who are overeating. Why do men overeat? What's the reason for this? Well, experts say when they're in a group or with family and friends, it's their ego that makes them try to out-eat their peers. This is the latest from Cornell University Food and Brand Labs. It's not that they consciously think about eating more than the guy next to them. It's ingrained in us, apparently. The Cornell researchers call this a demonstration of virility and strength, quote-unquote. And in their experiments, when men were eating in front of others, they consumed 30% more food than when they were eating alone. Women, just the opposite. They eat less when they think they're being watched, because women don't want to be perceived as a glutton or out of control like us.
2: The one show that millennials and boomers can both agree on.
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8: The sunny 92.3 Langley Roofing Weather Center.
9: Cloudy tonight with overnight lows in the low to mid 70s. Hot and humid on Saturday, highs reaching near 90. It'll feel hotter with the humidity, but along with that, some scattered storms during the afternoon and evening. Same for Sunday, mainly scattered afternoon storms, otherwise partly sunny, highs low 90s. From the Storm Track 9 Weather Center, I'm meteorologist David Glenn.

0: from the sunny 92.3 HEP Cooling Studios. 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
1: We're sunny 92.3. 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
2: It's the John Tesh Radio Show. You're plugged into intelligence for your life. And listen to this. The Wall Street Journal says, we are living in the golden age of secondhand shopping. Boy, I've seen this. Sales are booming at thrift stores and vintage shops from coast to coast. Google searches are spiking for terms like secondhand shopping, used clothing, and thrift stores. Secondhand platforms like ThredUp, they've seen a 95% spike in signups. And the secondhand chain Buffalo Exchange has had a 44% increase in sales this spring. What's going on? Why the boom? It's a mix of things. More people are tightening their budgets, and younger generations don't think of thrifting as a sacrifice. They think it's cool. They're bragging about it. I don't blame them. They love old stuff. It's no longer ew, it's used. It's look what I scored.
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0: All right, this just in, we are finding out just how vital it is to stay hydrated. The National Institutes of Health has now discovered that being dehydrated makes us age faster, raises our risk for chronic disease, and increases the likelihood we'll die early. And I do not drink enough water. For the study, researchers analyzed data from more than 11,000 middle-aged adults over a 25-year span. The study focused mainly on sodium levels because sodium increases in a person's blood as they become dehydrated. The result, study participants with high sodium blood levels, they were 50% more likely to show signs of accelerated aging, meaning their blood pressure, cholesterol, and blood sugar readings were higher than what you'd expect for their biological age. People with higher sodium levels also were 64% more likely to develop stroke, heart arrhythmia, or peripheral artery disease. They also had a higher risk of chronic lung disease, diabetes, and dementia. And overall, they were about 20% more likely to die prematurely. Staying hydrated is also proven to help reduce joint pain, maintain normal body temperature, and reduce the risk for kidney stones and even kidney failure. And how will you know when you're hydrated? Your pee will be the color of lemonade and no darker.
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0: And coming up, the key to happiness may be to ditch your bucket list and instead have a reverse bucket list. 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
0: So we're now hearing that the key to happiness may be to ditch your bucket list and instead have a reverse bucket list. I will explain. This comes from Harvard Business School professor Arthur Brooks. He says bucket lists are filled with wants and dreams. And when we get what we want or achieve our dreams, it feels good for a while until we want something else. That can leave us feeling like we're never satisfied. Instead, he says we need to be more satisfied with what we already have. If we can do that, then Professor Brooks says we'll feel more satisfaction in our day-to-day lives. So he says start your reverse bucket list by making a list of your accomplishments, a happy family, a roof over your head, a job you enjoy, experiences you've had. You'll feel more gratitude and satisfaction than if you're always thinking about what you're lacking. Another way to want less is to give more. Giving is a proven way to boost mental and physical health because it takes you from thinking about yourself to thinking outside yourself. And you can give time, money, or just energy. A reverse bucket list also gives us a sense of progress. We see how far we've come, which can boost self-esteem and motivation. There you go. That's your reverse bucket list.

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3: So at this wedding recently, Gib, we had so many friends here, and and Greg Evigan, who's a good friend, who was from My Two Dads.
4: Oh, right? Yeah.
3: And BJ and the Bear. And he's
4: fantastic.
3: And he was with your mom, my wife, when I met her.
4: Yes, I love you.
3: Yeah, 36 years ago. So anyway, he's a good friend, and he was a good musician, and he was talking to me about this app that's out there, Suno, which you could just like put down a couple of notes and it turns it into like a hit song. And I'm thinking, Greg, don't do this. You have the talent. Please don't do it. He goes, no, it just can't. And anyway, so a lot of people are doing this now. They're using AI to make music. So because of that, Spotify is now rolling out, quote, verified by Spotify badges for songs.
4: Good.
3: Which helps listeners discern between authentic human artists and AI-generated ones.
4: I think there is something about hearing the pain of an artist and what it takes to give birth to the art, and also the emotion that they have to connect to make something that resonates with the human soul, that is more than just the technical creation of music that we respond to, right? When you hear Adele singing, there is some pain in the voice that speaks to your soul. And I think the more pervasive this AI stuff becomes in terms of creating art, the more we need to protect ourselves so that we are speaking human to human. Now, there is a place for AI art. If you want to write a song, you're not a songwriter, but you have an idea for how you want to impress your girlfriend on for your upcoming anniversary or whatever, or proposal or whatever, yeah, use the AI to help put together the song so that you can look cool in that moment. But let's not start putting it out there and be like, oh, I wrote the prompt that created this song. I'm an artist. You're not an artist. You didn't study the way Lady Gaga studied.
3: I love it.
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6: 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It's the Sunny Summer Cool Down from the station with welcome relief when the sizzling hot thermometer says it's too darn hot. Sunny 92.3.

let's talk about your next vacation and your face. Going on vacation, of course, is awesome, but now we know it can also make you look younger. A new study from Australia's Edith Cowan University says the aging process of slow decline can be offset by traveling. According to the study, a lot of aspects about travel, like the social interaction, mental stimulation, better sleep, and often healthy food, can delay the aging process. And the vacation environment, forests or beaches often, can help reduce stress and boost our mental well-being and promote physical activity. Time to put in a vacation request at work, because the aging process is reversed when you take a vacation. Today's Sunny 92.3.

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0: Time for a new vocabulary word, my intelligent friends. It's swanger. Swanger. That's a portmanteau of sweat and anger, because unplanned sweating, like on a hot day, it makes us angry and irritable. We have swanger. That's opposed to sweating on purpose, like when you exercise. According to psychologist Dr. Bernard Golden, swanger, it's very real, this swanger thing. When we're hot and sweaty, it increases our heart rate and releases stress hormones. That can make you sweat even more. It's a vicious cycle of swanger. Experts say if you can't get somewhere to cool down, like going inside into some AC or jumping in a pool, you can try this. Practice some deep breathing, because longer exhalations are known to decrease your heart rate. But there it is, and it's real. It's swanger.
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8: Cloudy tonight with overnight lows in the low to mid 70s. Hot and humid on Saturday, highs reaching near 90. It'll feel hotter with the humidity. Along with that, some scattered storms during the afternoon and evening. Same for Sunday, mainly scattered afternoon storms, otherwise partly sunny, highs low 90s. From the Storm Track 9 Weather Center, I'm meteorologist David Glenn.

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0: What would happen if you came into a large sum of money all at once, say from an inheritance or a lottery win? My name is John Tesh. It's Intelligence for Your Life. Well, listen to this. Research shows your relationship could take a serious hit. This warning comes from the National Bureau of Economic Research, which studied lottery winners who had won jackpots of $100,000 or more. They found that the divorce rate among lottery winners was astronomically higher than the general population. The study found that money tends to expose problems in relationships. So, for example, if you and your partner's roles change after a windfall, it could cause conflict in the relationship. That's why experts say it is essential for couples to have money conversations before they get serious with each other. That way, you'll be better prepared to handle the ups and downs of a relationship, even if you do win the lottery.
1: Intelligence for Your Life.
0: And coming up, we now know there's one vegetable that can cut your risk of memory loss in half, and it's probably in your fridge right now. I'll have it for you next.

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0: All right, here we go with a tasty way to help protect your brain as you age.

0: mushrooms at least twice a week. A new study now from the National University of Singapore found that older adults who ate 2 servings of mushrooms a week were half as likely to develop mild cognitive impairment, or MCI, compared to those who rarely ate them. So MCI isn't as severe as Alzheimer's, but it does involve memory lapses and fuzzy thinking. About 1 in 5 seniors deals with it, but 2 portions of mushrooms a week can counteract this MCI. And it doesn't matter if they're fresh, canned, golden, shiitake, oyster, or button, they all help. What is it about mushrooms? They're packed with natural compounds like ergothionine, commonly called ergo. It's a powerful antioxidant your body can't make on its own. But it reduces inflammation and helps your brain grow new nerve cells. It also slows down the buildup of beta amyloid, the protein linked to Alzheimer's. Very few other foods contain ergo, but it can also be found in organ meats like liver and kidney. So next time you're cooking dinner, toss in some mushrooms, and you can turn back the clock on your brain health.
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0: 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But dermatologists have thoughts on this, and I'll share them with you next.
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0: So when it comes to skincare, things are getting out of hand, apparently. People have started using dozens of products with detailed skincare regimens. So, of course, now there's a backlash. It's being called the caveman method. And it involves doing absolutely nothing. No cleansers, no exfoliants, no moisturizers, even no water. The theory is that a lot of products can strip the skin of its natural oils, disrupt its pH balance, and alter its natural microbiome. And skipping all that can restore your skin to its natural healthy state. So, is the caveman method good for your skin? Well, Dr. Nicole Gabari is a dermatologist at the NYU Long Island School of Medicine. She says not washing your face can lead to a buildup of dead skin cells and oils that may clog your pores. And skin bacteria thrive off of clogged pores, which can lead to an itchy, scaly form of dermatitis and inflammatory acne. Plus, pollutants in the air can accumulate on your skin, causing premature aging, also known as wrinkles. So don't go from one extreme to the other, says our expert. Use a gentle cleanser at least once a day, like before bed, to wash off the day, a little moisturizer, and you're good to go. Skip the caveman method is the latest advice here.
2: From the Sunny 92.3 Langley Roofing Weather Center.
4: Cloudy tonight with overnight lows in the low to mid 70s. Hot and humid on Saturday, highs reaching near 90. It'll feel hotter with the humidity. But along with that, some scattered storms during the afternoon and evening. Same for Sunday, mainly scattered afternoon storms, otherwise partly sunny, highs low 90s. From the Storm Track 9 Weather Center, I'm meteorologist David Glenn.

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2: All right, from our dating and relationship files, even if you're not dating, listen to this. If you run into a female friend,
3: okay,
2: we want you to give her the compliment women like the most. It is, wow, you look happy.
3: Oh, yeah.
2: That's according to a national survey of women. There's a reason women like it so much. Psychologists say it's because happiness is something almost all of us are striving for.
3: Mm-hmm.
2: So when somebody recognizes that you found it, it's more readily accepted rather than a shrugged off like a typical compliment, like, well, compliment like, you look great.
3: Yeah.
2: This is great. You look so happy.
3: You look so, it shows that you're seeing something more than just the physical appearance.
2: Yep.
3: Our goal, I mean, you know, by the way, makeup is meant to mimic good circulation and happiness. That's where rouge comes from. It's rosy cheeks because you have circulation in your face, which means that you are pleasantly, you're in a pleasant mood. All of this stuff that we do as a society to fit into standards of beauty is about looking happy. So you've just cut out the middleman and said, you look happy. Don't do what my cousin did to me this morning or this afternoon, which is looked at me and said, you look tired.
2: Anita Bella did that?
3: She did that.
2: You know, that's like the number one thing
3: you
2: I bust people for.
3: Yeah. Yeah. Don't say you look tired. Say you look happy.
2: People think that they're being concerned.
3: Yeah. No, it doesn't feel like concern.
2: Where is she?
3: She's gone.
2: She's visiting. Yeah, okay.
3: I mean, she's still alive, but she's gone. She's not in the studio right
2: now. Not for long.
3: We love you, Anita Bella.
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0: something to consider. After work, do you get back to work? For a lot of us, this is the new pattern replacing the 9-to-5 workday. It's being called the triple peak day, and it's something that a new study by Microsoft discovered. The researchers looked at when people were using their work software and discovered a pattern. The data showed that workers were most productive in the morning and then again for a few hours toward the end of the workday. But the study also found that 1 in 3 workers now squeeze in a third burst of productivity right before going to bed. Thus, the triple peak day. Psychologists say a lot of people can only focus and be productive in the hours before bed, that's me, when we're not being interrupted by emails and calls and meetings, chores and kids. It's the triple peak day. Is this you? You can tell me by email. It's john@tesh.com.
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1: Hey, wake up. This is Intelligence for Your Life with John Tesh.
0: Hey, intelligent people, do you find yourself frequently running out of energy? You can get a boost just by eating one cup of broccoli every day. That's the recommendation of a team of Norwegian researchers. They found that people who regularly ate broccoli saw their energy and stamina increase by a full 33% in just 1 week. The broccoli factor. The reason: the antioxidants in broccoli, chlorophyll and sulforaphane, work together to help our muscle cells absorb fatty acids from our bloodstream and convert them into fatigue-fighting and metabolism-boosting cells called ATP. That's the key type of energy used by the cells in our brain and muscles. Bottom line, eating a cup of broccoli a day could give you 33% more energy.
1: Intelligence for Your Life with John Tesh.
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7: Hot and humid on Saturday, highs reaching near 90. It'll feel hotter with the humidity, but along with that, some scattered storms during the afternoon and evening. Same for Sunday, mainly scattered afternoon storms, otherwise partly sunny, highs low 90s. From the Storm Track 9 Weather Center, I'm meteorologist David Glenn.

0: From the sunny 92.3 HEP Roofing Studios. 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
1: We're sunny 92.3. 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
4: Hot and humid on Saturday, highs reaching near 90. It'll feel hotter with the humidity, but along with that, some scattered storms during the afternoon and evening. Same for Sunday, mainly scattered afternoon storms, otherwise partly sunny, highs below 90s. From the Storm Track 9 Weather Center, I'm meteorologist David Glenn.

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1: Hey, it's Bob here, and we lost an absolute legend in the world of music this week, Clive Davis. During Clive's career, he signed many artists who've become legends in their own right. Pink Floyd, Aerosmith, Bruce Springsteen, Alicia Keys, and many, many more, including introducing the world to Whitney Houston and Barry Manilow. We caught up with Clive in March, just weeks before his 94th birthday, to talk about the magic of Barry's new song, Once Before I Go. Here, Jim and Clive talk about some pretty famous songs that Clive knew right away were going to be smash hits.
2: What other songs did you feel that way about when you first? 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
3: 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I Will Always Love You. 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
1: 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Next on The Jim Brickman Show.
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11: From the sunny 92.3 Langley Roofing Weather Center.
12: Hot and humid on Saturday. Highs reaching near 90. It'll feel hotter with the humidity. But along with that, some scattered storms during the afternoon and evening. Same for Sunday. Mainly scattered afternoon storms. Otherwise partly sunny. Highs low 90s. From the Storm Track 9 Weather Center, I'm meteorologist David Glenn.
11: From the sunny 92.3 HEP Cooling Studios. 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
13: We're sunny 92.3 WDEFFM HD1 Chattanooga.
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song Clive and his longtime friend Barry Manilow gave to the world earlier this year. And it's a song that seems fit as a farewell from a giant. This is Once Before I Go from Barry Manilow on The Jim Brickman Show.

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1: How often are you using AI?
2: A little too often. I think this is happening to a lot of people.
1: Tell me why you think it's too often.
2: Because it's quick answers to something that you want to know, like talking to an expert person.
1: Yeah.
2: So, you know, you have a stomach ache. You want to try to find somebody's phone number, the best restaurants within 10. And I know Google does that too, but
1: right,
2: a recipe, a, you know, just everything.
1: Yeah, it's,
2: I'm not doing quantum physics on it.
1: But you could. So much of it is tied into all the knowledge that humans have accumulated over the course of our history that it's just right at your fingertips. Some of the things that it helps you do in speeding up your process of research that would have taken so much time. And then you, not only do you have the knowledge, but they, but it, it, I call it they like it's a person, which
2: it feels
1: that way.
2: Yeah.
1: It confuses you that way.
2: Yes. Which is,
1: it gives you a comprehensive answer and it explains how it got to its answer. And it'll even go in depth as to like the fundamentals of how it got in. I'll give you an example that kind of blew me away. That hopefully doesn't bore everybody to death. That's usually the trap.
2: Well, if that's the precursor, then
1: yeah,
2: it probably will.
1: No, it will. I think you can extrapolate its use based on my single use thing when we come back. I swear it won't be boring.
0: It's the Jim Brickman Show.
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1: I find it interesting that the way you were saying you use AI and the way I use it are different. You seem to use it for hobbies, for fun, for pictures, for videos, for everything like that. None of that would occur to me. Like, yeah. I know it can. I would have to ask you how to do that, because the things like the pictures and everything, I don't have a fancy AI. I just use Google. But
2: you know what? When you said hobbies, when we were talking about racing, I actually felt offended for a minute.
1: Because, I knew you were going to because you take it very seriously.
2: But it's true. It is a hobby, but there's so much science and all these calculations involved.
1: I would say it's not so much that I think it's a hobby as much as when I think about what I use it for, it seems more, and not intellectual. I don't mean that
2: it's definitely intellectual the way I use it. I'll guarantee that. But
1: I don't mean it like that.
2: You mean it, you use it for productivity.
1: Productivity.
2: Which I do as well, but I think talking about that is actually what's boring. Because I'll tell you how I use it, is I love spreadsheets, and if I know a spreadsheet will do a certain thing, I will say to AI, hi, I have in this column A, this thing, and I want to compare it to column B and then return this at this percentage to this.
1: Yeah, that's not as much fun as
2: exactly,
1: racing.
2: But it will give me the formula.
0: It's the Jim Brickman Show.
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10: From the sunny 92.3 Langley Roofing Weather Center.
11: Hot and humid on Saturday. Highs reaching near 90. It'll feel hotter with the humidity. But along with that, some scattered storms during the afternoon and evening. Same for Sunday. Mainly scattered afternoon storms. Otherwise, partly sunny. Highs low 90s. From the Storm Track 9 Weather Center, I'm meteorologist David Glenn.
10: From the sunny 92.3 Hep Electrical Studios. 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

0: from you. 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
1: So the biggest problem with AI.
2: Oh, you know the biggest problem?
1: How it affects me personally? Oh. Absolutely. And maybe, well, you don't know because somebody else pays all your bills.
2: Is it expensive?
1: The electric bill is outrageous.
2: Really? Right.
1: Absolutely.
2: Well, that's for your computer?
1: No. For everything. Our electric rates have skyrocketed in the past couple of years. Do you know why? Data centers. AI is a resource electricity hog.
2: Interesting.
1: And as you know, supply and demand affects price.
2: What is a data center?
1: A data center is basically a warehouse full of computers that are running 24/7, making all these calculations, finding all these things. So that way, every time we pick up our phone, all that data has to come from somewhere. It comes from a data center.
2: But they feed, I know, okay, this is not my talent.
1: Yeah.
2: Silicon Valley, I would be, you know, destitute if I lived there because I know nothing. But who feeds it what and how does it get to the data center?
1: Well, it's all connected, but the more demand there is for AI, the more data centers need to be built and online in order to supply that information quickly because there's only so much bandwidth that it can handle. So there are data centers popping up all over, even in our state, there are tons now. Their demand for electricity is just, it's killing me. So,
2: how do you know it's that?
1: Do you read the news?
0: It's the Jim Brickman Show.
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13: 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A new Goodwill is now open in Southeast Cleveland, located just off Spring Place Road in the former Fresh and Low.
14: From the sunny 92.3 Langley Roofing Weather Center.
15: Hot and humid on Saturday, highs reaching near 90. It'll feel hotter with the humidity, but along with that, some scattered storms during the afternoon and evening. Same for Sunday, mainly scattered afternoon storms, otherwise partly sunny, highs low 90s. From the Storm Track 9 Weather Center, I'm meteorologist David Glenn.
14: From the sunny 92.3 HEP Roofing Studios. 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

0: such a fussy young man. Don't want no Captain Crunch, don't want no Raisin Bran. Just eat it. I sang Weird Al by mistake. That's what happened.
1: I'm not sure about that melody.
2: This is why people say you talk too much during the songs.
1: Are you saying that it's not what it should be?
0: No, I sang the wrong lyrics.
2: Bob is just messing up over here.
0: I sang Eat It by Weird Al. Meanwhile, this is beautiful.
2: Yes.
0: I mean,
1: fancy at the end.
0: That's where it's at.
1: That was good. That wasn't as challenging as I thought it was going to be.
0: But what a lovely melody. And
1: yep. When you break it down, most of these are.
0: Yeah. As long as it's not Gaudier or Stevie Nicks.
1: Yes.
2: Right. There's a lot.
1: Yes.
2: Jim has many opinions.
1: Alicia Keys. Okay. And right. if you have a request, it's not one of those artists, please. And let us know on our Facebook page and or the website, email, however you want to get a hold of us.
0: It's actually more entertaining for Hannah or I if it is one of those artists. So make sure.
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0: thank you for being with us this weekend on the Jim Brickman Show. We always love having you around, and we always appreciate having you around. And taking a little time to take a couple breaths and maybe not think about all the craziness that's going on in your life or maybe in the world. Some other things to calm and soothe: new music from Jim Brickman is coming out this summer. 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And more tour dates for this holiday season. Yes, the holiday season, the one with the red and green and Santa Claus. Yes, the Christmas Celebration holiday tour is almost complete. And you can find the best seats now at jimbrickman.com. For Jim and myself, thank you for spending a little bit of your summer weekend with us. And we'll be right back here for another amazing edition of The Jim Brickman Show.
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8: From the sunny 92.3 Langley Roofing Weather Center.
9: Hot and humid on Saturday, highs reaching near 90. It'll feel hotter with the humidity, but along with that, some scattered storms during the afternoon and evening. Same for Sunday, mainly scattered afternoon storms, otherwise partly sunny, highs low 90s. From the Storm Track 9 Weather Center, I'm meteorologist David Glenn.
8: From the sunny 92.3 HEP Plumbing Studios. 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
1: We are today's Sunny 92.3. I'm Kim Carson. Hope you're having a fantastic Saturday so far. We appreciate you taking Sunny along. We're going to check in with Patty Sanders very shortly. She is headed to Dalton. She'll be broadcasting live. Stop in and say hello to her. We're Sunny 92.3.

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0: You know that commercial you hear on Sunny 92.3? If you want a new car and have no idea, it's got to be a Dalton Kia. And that is where we are. Good morning. I'm Patty Sanders. How's your Saturday? We're Dalton Kia, beautiful East Walnut Avenue. Got right here. Came beautiful Highway 41 just to see all the trees and the beauty of the area in which we live. Sunny 92.3 is here until 1. Dalton Kia wants you to know, new management, new ownership. So they say the past is gone. It's now the present and the future. And they're having a grand opening. Got a bouncy house. We have cornholes. They've got tacos for everybody. Yum. Just stop by and you feed your face and bring the kids too. While you're here, you're going to get a 2026 Dalton Kia Sportage and many, many others for trade. 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My goodness. 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We're at Dalton Kia till 1, and we are Sunny 92.3.
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11: We are weather alert on this Saturday, and we have a good chance for showers and thunderstorms. Highs will be near 90 degrees. Tonight, mostly cloudy, scattered storms, 70 to 75, and on Sunday, scattered storms, low 90s for the high. From the StormTrack 9 Weather Center, I'm senior meteorologist Bill Race.
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0: from the sunny 92.3 HEP Cooling Studios. 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

0: all-new Dalton Kia, beautiful Dalton, Georgia, on East Walnut Avenue with Sunny 92.3. You're going to spin the prize wheel, one of the prizes. You have to get keychains and this and that, and authentic FIFA soccer balls. Hello. You got to spin the right number, and you get one of those to take home. How cool is that? Go Team USA. All right, it's Dalton Kia, new management. Under new ownership, the past is the past. They say now is now and the future. They've got the bouncy house going. They'll be serving tacos here. We've got Sunny 92.3 giveaways. We have potato chips and just, it's just a grand opening celebration. The ribbon cutting is at noon. You'll want to be here for that. And just say, hey, welcome back to town. You've been here, but it's new ownership and new management. 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If you can push it, tow it, drag it, or drive it in here, you're going to get top dollar from Dalton Kia on beautiful East Walnut Avenue. We are here until 1. It's their grand opening celebration. That means party. So come spin the wheel, pick up a prize and a taco too. See you down here. We are today's Sunny 92.3.
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0: Need a new car? Don't I love that radio commercial? You gotta be adult in Kia, and Sunny 92.3 is here. Hello there, Patty Sanders with Nacho. New ownership, new management. The past is the past. It's the present and the future for your customers.
1: That's right. We are here making history. We need all y'all support here. Come down, see us. We are cutting the ribbon today. New ownership, new management. We're excited. We got five live remotes right here. So it's a party out here. Don't forget about the tacos.
0: Am I smelling those right now?
1: Yes. She's already smelling the tacos. It ain't my breath, it's the tacos.
0: And if we spin the wheel inside, your customers can win different things, including an official authentic soccer ball.
1: No purchase necessary. You spin the wheel in there. You might win a shirt. You might win a mug, keychain.
0: Right.
1: But the big thing is you got a FIFA ball in there.
0: Yeah.
1: Those that love soccer, you know what that is.
0: And we want one.
1: I've got them. So come get you one.
0: Absolutely. At Dalton Kia. Parts department open. Can we get an oil change, sir? What's going on?
1: Yes, we got specials on the oil changes, so come on down. Even if it ain't a Kia, bring your car. We'll do an oil change.
0: Absolutely. If you want a new car and have no idea, it's got to be at
1: Dalton Kia.
0: Thank you, sir. Here until 1, ribbon cutting at noon. We are Sunny 92.3.
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6: We are weather alert on this Saturday, and we have a good chance for showers and thunderstorms. Highs will be near 90 degrees. Tonight, mostly cloudy, scattered storms, 70 to 75, and on Sunday, scattered storms, low 90s for the high. From the StormTrack 9 Weather Center, I'm senior meteorologist Bill Race.
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0: Need a new car and have no idea? Gotta be a Dalton Kia. Hi there, we're Sunny 92.3. How is your Saturday? Head to Dalton Kia. Beautiful East Walnut Avenue. I'm Patty Sanders. My radio partner Sam is with me. Sam, we've been here a few hours. When you pulled up, got a good spot. The bouncy house was already up and running.
1: I know. I've already gone down the slide two or three times. They told me I was too big, though.
0: Yes,
1: but
0: you are.
1: Hey, you got to come and have fun with it. There's going to be all sorts of good food, good fun. They've got a wheel inside where you can spin to win all sorts of great Kia merchandise, even a FIFA soccer ball or a FIFA football, whichever way you want to look at it, for the World Cup. And just all sorts of great stuff. The ribbon cutting, food, just
0: We're getting busy around here.
1: Oh, yes. Yeah. I'm going to walk out of here a few extra pounds.
0: Yeah, with all those tacos that are here and the potato chips and the free drinks, too. These guys are good at cornhole. What they're trying to do, new management, new ownership, Dalton Kia, East Walnut Avenue. They want you, the customer, to know, come on in. It's new management, new ownership. I was inside snapping some pictures. Sam, a listener, was in there talking with the manager. She has a Kia Sorento, 300,000 miles. That is pretty darn good.
1: That proves the longevity of these vehicles. And, I mean, you can't beat it. You can't beat a Dalton Kia.
0: And she, you know, she chose her color. She wanted a color. She got it years ago. And, hello, 300,000 miles later, she drove it here. So come see us. You want a new car, have no idea? It's got to be a Dalton Kia. Ribbon cutting soon. Tacos are up and running. Bring the kids. We're packed. We're Sunny 92.3.
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0: 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It's the Sunny Summer Cool Down with a family four-pack of tickets to Dollywood's Splash Country. 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
5: Woo, did somebody just win a soccer ball here, Dalton King?
6: 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And I looked in there and I promise you it's not rigged. My mother won the soccer ball.
5: She spun the wheel and she got the right number right.
6: That's
5: go,
6: right.
5: Mama. We're Sunny 92.3. Your party here, grand opening at Dalton Kia, continues until 3. You say in your commercials, we treat you like family. True?
6: That's true. We treat you like family when you come in. We treat you like family when you do the deal with us. And we treat you like family after you leave the place. So we give you our cell phone numbers. You can call us anytime. I've had families call me and say, hey, my daughter's broke down at the car wash. It's 8 o'clock at night. It's getting dark. Can you help us? We're out of town. Me and my wife got in our car, went to the where she was washing their car, and we helped her out and
5: took
6: got her home.
5: We
6: take care of her, yes.
5: So your family, but your community, too.
6: Yes.
5: And you're proud of that. And you've got family and friends and customers here. It's wonderful, Nacho. I'm so happy for you.
6: I tell you, the community has really responded.
5: Yep. Mm-hmm.
6: My family has really
5: mm-hmm.
6: responded, and my friends has really responded. Thank you to everybody, and the city and the county are here too, supporting this where we're making history.
5: And you're going to help as many people as you can, you said, and you treat like family.
6: Thank
5: you, sir. Best of luck.
6: You do not have to go out of this Whitfield County
5: yeah.
6: to go get your deal. Come see me, Dalton Kia. Ask for Nacho.
5: Nacho's the man. And we just had a listener who had 300,000 on one of her cars, right?
6: 530.
5: 500,000.
6: On the Kia.
5: Wow, on the Kia. So they're going to wrap it up. Got the bouncy house, free tacos, spin the wheel. 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
9: We are weather alert on this Saturday, and we have a good chance for showers and thunderstorms. Highs will be near 90 degrees. Tonight, mostly cloudy, scattered storms, 70 to 75, and on Sunday, scattered storms, low 90s for the high. From the StormTrack 9 Weather Center, I'm senior meteorologist Bill Race.
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Charlie Puth, and attention, we were lucky enough to send listeners to the Charlie Puth show earlier in June. They said it was a super show. We're Sunny 92.3. Let's head back to the 80s with Duran Duran and Come Undone.

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92.3. It is time for me to get out of here. Have a great rest of your weekend. I'll see you back here bright and early on Monday morning. Short work week next week, of course, with it being 4th of July week. I'm excited about it as America turns 250. We're sunny 92.3.

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14: We are weather alert on this Saturday, and we have a good chance for showers and thunderstorms. Highs will be near 90 degrees. Tonight, mostly cloudy, scattered storms, 70 to 75, and on Sunday, scattered storms, low 90s for the high. From the StormTrack 9 Weather Center, I'm senior meteorologist Bill Race.
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1: We're sunny 92.3 WDEFFM HD1 Chattanooga.

love the Spice Girls. Hello there, I'm Patty Sanders. Happy Saturday afternoon. It's a feel-good weekend, and that means all of your favorite songs right here. 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

When you and I get together during the lunch hour next week here on Sunny 92.3, I'll be sending you and the family to Splash Country, right next door to Dollywood. 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
14: From the Sunny 92.3 Langley Roofing Weather Center.
15: We are weather alert on this Saturday, and we have a good chance for showers and thunderstorms. Highs will be near 90 degrees. Tonight, mostly cloudy, scattered storms, 70 to 75, and on Sunday, scattered storms, low 90s for the high. From the StormTrack 9 Weather Center, I'm senior meteorologist Bill Race.
14: Getting back everything the work week took out of you.
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Your Chattanooga Lookouts, they are still home this weekend, hosting Pensacola. 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
0: 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It's the Sunny Summer Cool Down with a family four-pack of tickets to Dollywood Splash Country. 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
1: Tonight, skies are going to be mostly cloudy. May still have some scattered storms around, 70 to 75 for the low. Sunday, scattered storms and highs in the low 90s. By Monday, mostly sunny and mid-90s for the high. From the Storm Track 9 Weather Center, I'm Senior Meteorologist Bill Race.
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10: From the sunny 92.3 Langley Roofing Weather Center.
11: Tonight, skies are going to be mostly cloudy. May still have some scattered storms around, 70 to 75 for the low. Sunday, scattered storms and highs in the low 90s. By Monday, mostly sunny and mid-90s for the high. From the Storm Track 9 Weather Center, I'm senior meteorologist Bill Race.
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is saying hello on our Trust Federal Credit Union texting line today. Lisa, Shay, Jeremy, it is a pleasure. 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

0: from the sunny 92.3 HEP Roofing Studios. 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

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It's like 10,000 spoons when all you need is a knife. It's meeting the man of my dreams and then meeting his beautiful wife. And isn't it ironic?

It's a black fly in your Chardonnay. Sunny 92.3. How's your Saturday? I'm Patty Sanders. Good afternoon from Tyner to Teleco, from Murphy to Monteagle. 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
6: Tonight, skies are going to be mostly cloudy. May still have some scattered storms around, 70 to 75 for the low. Sunday, scattered storms and highs in the low 90s. By Monday, mostly sunny and mid-90s for the high. From the Storm Track 9 Weather Center, I'm Senior Meteorologist Bill Race.
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Thank you for checking in on our Sunny 92.3 Facebook page today.

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0: 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It's the Sunny Summer Cool Down with a family four-pack of tickets to Dollywood Splash Country. 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
0: From the Sunny 92.3 Langley Roofing Weather Center.
15: We are weather alert on this Saturday, and we have a good chance for showers and thunderstorms. Highs will be near 90 degrees. Tonight, mostly cloudy, scattered storms, 70 to 75, and on Sunday, scattered storms, low 90s for the high. From the StormTrack 9 Weather Center, I'm senior meteorologist Bill Race.
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0: from the sunny 92.3 HEP Cooling Studios. 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
0: And no, those guys from the Goo Goo Dolls are not looking for your money. Apparently, there's a big scam going around on the internet, especially if you've used the song in some of your videos from the 90s stuff and the throwback pictures, where someone is impersonating the Goo Goo Dolls and being like, you owe us $50 or whatever. No, they say, it's not them. Don't pay them. Don't fall for the scammers. Good advice tonight as we get our throwbacks on together. I'm Tony the Reno. No scams around here. Just great stuff from the 80s and 90s. Let's get yours on as we get back into it. 877-909-1989. 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

0: 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The All Request Hour is on. I'm Tony the Reno. Russ, you're going deep on me, man.
1: Music is something you don't just hear, you feel.
0: Ain't that the truth?
1: Feel the bass. You feel the treble.
0: Yeah.
1: You feel it.
0: Absolutely. Sometimes you feel like this one is going to be Ice Ice Baby. You're right there. Or you think it's the original, this one. Either way, you're feeling it right. Queen and David Bowie, here's Under Pressure.

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Hey, thanks for listening. I'm Tony DeReno. Yeah, I got to cool off over the next couple days. How about tickets into the IMAX? Sounds like a good plan. Yeah. Get inside, popcorn, whatever you want to see. 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

0: 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A very throwback trend, you remember, with this song?
1: And it's probably not good to tell a radio station this, but I used to have with cassette tape. It was my favorite song came on. Like, you hit record on the tape and record it off the radio.
0: We're totally okay with that. Like, I wasn't doing the same right alongside you. I wasn't working at the station at that time. I was hitting the record, too. So it's all good.
1: Absolutely.

0: 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A new Goodwill is now open in Southeast Cleveland, located just off Spring Place Road in the former Fresh and Low.
1: The sunny 92.3 Langley Roofing Weather Center.
2: We are weather alert on this Saturday, and we have a good chance for showers and thunderstorms. Highs will be near 90 degrees. Tonight, mostly cloudy, scattered storms, 70 to 75, and on Sunday, scattered storms, low 90s for the high. From the StormTrack 9 Weather Center, I'm Senior Meteorologist Bill Race.

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